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David Lands y Paul Spear, Desert Rain. 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

Goodman, Weiske, Rivera y Buenseñor, Baroque and Blue. 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